0: C-I-N-Q.
1: C-I-N-Q is French for five. It's pronounced actually cinq, but we're Texans and that's the way we speak it too, cinq.
0: Cinq, right, I got it. You've been described as a group with a happy sound. How did that come about, Jimmy?
1: Well, individual personalities most likely would be the situation there as far as being happy.
0: Mm-hmm. Well, I'd be happy to have more time to talk to you boys. Now I want to say thanks to all of you for being with us on the inside, the Catchin' Cinq.
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0: This is George Harrison of the Beatles. John Paul, Ringo, and I'd like to invite you to win a pair of tickets to KHJ's special opening night premiere of Yellow Submarine.
1: The Beatles battle the Blue Meanies in the full-length cartoon feature Yellow Submarine. 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European audiences are delighted, baffled, and amazed by it. And you can be there opening night to see for yourself as the guest of KHJ. 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

She held my hand so tight, we didn't speak a word. 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

What's the word? Pepsi. 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Pepsi's what's going on, and you know it. So go ahead, spread the word.

Hi, I'm Marvin Gaye. You know, the free press swings pretty good with the team beat. That's a special page that covers the record beat, the what's happening beat, the I got a problem beat, the clothes beat, the whole team beat. 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

We've just heard. Ain't that loving you, baby? The human beings. Take a look at me, Mr. Lucky and the Gamblers. And before that. Two of us. Shake. Previous to that. Each step I take. Deanie Parker. Previous to that. Before you accuse me, 13th floor elevators, request lines are open at 516-654-4059. 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

That was fun. In reverse order. Saturday Night Out by The Searchers on the album Meet The Searchers. And previous to that, Here I Go Again by The Hollies. Hog, I'm a Hog for You Baby, by The Groupies. And previous to that, I'm Walkin', Babe. The Unusuals. Previous to that, Baby You Got Me Sapphires on the album The Best of the Sapphires. And previous to that, Country Boy. While Jimmy Spruill, request lines are open at 516-654-4059. Call or text 516-654-4059.

Good evening, my nocturnal friends. This is your illusion in the night, Owl Sun, welcoming you to another velvety episode of the Night Owl Show. As we navigate through the cosmic planes of music and musings, we find ourselves enveloped in the tender arms of the New York night. The city is cloaked in a blanket of clouds, with the mercury resting at a soothing 77 degrees and the humidity hovering at a relaxed 58%. A perfect setting for us night owls to spread our wings and explore the unseen depths of the night. The stars may be hiding behind the clouds, but their energy is all around us, guiding us through the mysterious pathways of the night. Just like the music we share here, touching your soul, stirring emotions, and sparking thoughts that only come alive in the serenity of the late hours. So, get comfortable, let the weight of the day melt away, and let's embark on our nightly journey together. The Night Owl Show is here to serve you the finest selections of soothing melodies and thought-provoking conversation. This is Owl Sun, your beacon in the night, signing in. 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
1: Seattle wasn't ready for it, so it happened in Bellevue, a cool, sophisticated nightclub for Northwest young adults. It's called the Galaxy. This Friday and Saturday night, you're going to walk in and it'll hit you all at once. Plush carpeting, a gigantic iridescent black light mural. Friday night, it's the hip sounds of the West Coast natural gas. Saturday, the insistent drive of the right angle. It's where it's at for the 18 and over set. 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

0: Hi, team, we're the Monkees.
1: Did you tell them about the TV show yet, Mike?
2: No, man, I was going to sneak it in. 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
1: You're going to tell them that we'll be on NBC TV starting September 12th at 7:30 p.m. in colors?
2: Cool it. What's more fun than a barrel full of monkeys?
1: Gosh, a Rooney, Mike. I don't know. What is more fun than a barrel full of monkeys?
2: A train full of monkeys. Dig. KHJ's chartered the last train to Clarksville, and they're going to take hundreds of lucky listeners on a trip September the 11th.
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2: Yeah, it's going to be a blast. 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

turn on Vance spray deodorant. 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

0: That's the new sound of the kitchen sink. 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Oh, doing just fine, fellas. Hey, Jim, the most obvious question, first of all, how did you get the name for the group?
1: Lee Hazelwood and Tom Thacker brewed it up for us.
0: What about the spelling, C-I-N-Q?
1: C-I-N-Q is French for five. It's pronounced actually sank, but we're Texans and that's the way we speak it too, sank.
0: Sank, right, I got it. You've been described as a group with a happy sound. How did that come about, Jimmy?
1: Well, individual personalities most likely would be the situation there as far as being happy.
0: Mm-hmm. Well, I'd be happy to have more time to talk to you boys. Now, I want to say thanks to all of you for being with us on the inside. The Ketchin Sank.
2: We'll see you later.

0: is it? Nelson's Shandaponium, Matt Roach. Or is it Shilson's Pandemonium, Nelson Roach? Shilson's Nominote.
1: This is the highlight of the day.

night. 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That's how we spent the night.

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We found ourselves a love that couldn't possibly go wrong.

0: The new sound of the kitchen sink. 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Hey, Jim, the most obvious question, first of all, how did you get the name for the group?
1: Lee Hazelwood and Tom Thacker brewed it up for us.
0: What about the spelling, C-I-N-Q?
1: C-I-N-Q is French for five. It's pronounced actually sank, but we're Texans and that's the way we speak it too, sank.
0: Sank, right, I got it. You've been described as a group with a happy sound. How did that come about, Jimmy?
1: Well, individual personalities most likely would be the situation there as far as being happy.
0: Mm-hmm. Well, I'd be happy to have more time to talk to you boys. Now I want to say thanks to all of you for being with us on the inside, the Ketchin Sank.
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1: I never thought I'd cut a record by myself, but I got something I want to say. I want to say it for Cher, and I hope I say it for a lot of people.

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I'm Sergeant Charles A. Harris. 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

She held my hand so tight, we didn't speak a word. And I stayed right by her side, that's how we spent the night.

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I went away, but I'm back with this great, great album, The Real Thing by Little

am a duck. 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You have all the luck.

Hi, this is Gary Usher, the producer of The Birds. I've been asked to say a few words about the new Birds LP entitled The Notorious Bird Brothers. I hope the album will be a new experience for you, as it was for myself and The Birds. We've tried to give you something new in recording, and with the use of the Moog synthesizer, we tried to do something completely different for all of you. You'll find some new experimenting in country, western, and other fields. The album we feel is the best to date, and we sure hope you agree.

0: This is George Harrison of the Beatles. John Paul, Ringo, and I'd like to invite you to win a pair of tickets to KHJ's special opening night premiere of Yellow Submarine.
1: The Beatles battle the Blue Meanies in the full-length cartoon feature Yellow Submarine. Critics call it a breakthrough in sight and sound. European audiences are delighted, baffled, and amazed by it. And you can be there opening night to see for yourself as the guest of KHJ. It all starts Tuesday morning, and it's as simple as calling the boss line when you hear the subsurface. That sound can mean a pair of preview tickets to Yellow Submarine, November 13th. See this Beatles modern movie classic and win a copy of their next album. 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

She held mine so tight, we didn't speak a word. 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
1: I have been sent here by the President of the Republic of Earth, hopefully to save you.
0: Particularly when that woman is Jane Fonda as Barbarella. Her name is Barbarella, and you can see her do her thing in a motion picture that makes science fiction something else.
1: Good many dramatic situations begin with screaming.
0: She's the most beautiful creature of the future. She's Barbarella.
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0: Otto Preminger presents Bunny Lake is missing. What suspense? Laurence Olivier is immense.
1: 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One small, simple proof that Bunny Lake exists.
0: Come on, time!
2: Oh, yeah!
3: Oh, yeah. The zombies are there.
0: That's us.
4: That's me.
5: That's him.
6: That's he.
7: Carol Linley is keen as a knife.
0: Care delay will give you the time of your life. Come on, time!
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0: The clock will tell you when to go.
4: While the show's on, can you get in?
0: No! Come on, time!
7: Please come on.

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Now, two new flavors of Great Shake, Shake Mix. Milk chocolate and cherry vanilla. Both turn milk into a rich, thick shake. So thick, it stands up to a straw. Great Shake!

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She held my hand so tight, we didn't speak a word. 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
0: Ooh, swinging is ringing list.
1: 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The

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0: and a feeling that grew strong. 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I still hold her hand in mine, and it still makes me feel so fine.
1: Saints are few enough in 1968. When you hear of one, you should love one. You can. On Reprise Records.

0: Oh, yeah, great new sound from the Music Machine. Talking to us by phone, the leader of the group, Sean Bonnewell. Welcome, Sean.
1: Thank you very much, Harry.
0: Sean, I know you wrote your last big hit, Talk Talk. There's an interesting story to that one, right?
1: Yeah, I wrote the song in a closet at a party.
0: Really?
1: 2 years ago. And a very good friend of mine was did something socially that was really, if you understood, it was not socially unacceptable, but on the surface it looked very bad. And he was, you know, being persecuted a little bit for it, and he wasn't the kind of person that was necessarily weak. I could just see that, you know, that everybody at one time or another has been socially misunderstood, and it just inspired me, and there was so much noise in the party that I went in the closet and wrote the song. And, of course, I had no idea at all that the song was going to do what it did. In fact, at the time, I knew that by the chord structure that it was a little early for it, and by then I hadn't had the machine anyway. I hadn't found my musicians. I was still writing and looking for them.
0: Mm-hmm.
1: And so the way it worked out, I was just fantastically happy about it.
0: People dig this new one just as much as Talk Talk. John, how does it feel to see your record rising steadily up those charts, huh?
1: Well, I don't know. You see, my problem is that I'm not only a participating artist in the group, but that I wrote the song too.
0: Mm-hmm.
1: So I can best describe it, I think, by telling you that it's the closest thing to having a baby, I think, that there is. I mean, if a man ever came closer to the actual feeling of watching a child grow up and mature and turn into something, I think it would have to be what he created, what came out of himself. It's a frightening feeling, a great feeling, a misunderstood one. It's, I don't know. I maybe I haven't made myself too clear, but that's the best way I can explain it.
0: Sean, you did a very good job explaining it, too, and congratulations. And thanks for being with us on the In Sound today. Sean Bonnewell of the Music Machine.
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I can't wear white Levi's. You are probably human. You have all the luck.

is it Nelson's Shandaponia matter, Roach? Or is it Chilson's Pandemoni Nelson, Roach? Chilson's Namino...

Hi, I'm Marvin Gaye. You know, the free press swings pretty good with the team beat. That's a special page that covers the record beat, the what's happening beat, the I got a problem beat, the clothes beat, the whole team beat. Now catch team beat every Friday in the Detroit Free Press, 'cause baby, that's where all the action.

She held my hand so tight, we didn't speak a word. And I stayed right by her side, that's how we spent the night.

I've been with her all night long, sharing a feeling that grew strong. We found ourselves a love that couldn't possibly go wrong.